It's hard to say that I'd rather stay awake when I'm asleep, because my dreams are bursting at the seams. Radio 1 Rit.

you look into the distance, there's a house upon the hill, guiding like a lighthouse. It's a place where you'll be safe to feel our grace, 'cause we've all made mistakes. If you've lost your way,

0: Rádió Antrit.
1: If it weren't for your maturity, none of this would have happened. If you weren't so